Bluebell doesn't fudge on deliciousness. Our new black raspberry fudge ice cream in pints and half gallons combines black raspberry flavored ice cream with dark chocolate flavored chunks and a chocolate fudge swirl. The result is real. Taste the truth.

It's Lone Star 92.5. Well, tomorrow is Monday, which is aggressive, but we do have a counter offer. I'm Jason for the radio. The 250K USA giveaway starts winning again tomorrow with your shot at $2,500. Just listen for that keyword and type it in at LoneStar925.com. And you could take off to see the states, cities, landmarks, and parks that make America worth calling in sick for.

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pin stack in Las Colinas for the 50th annual Lone Star Summer Blood Drive with Carter Blood Care. It's Jeff Kay. I want to thank my buddies at Men's Tea Clinic for sponsoring this 60 minutes nonstop rock. 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And it's also a big anniversary day in the Red Hot Chili Peppers discography as the band released their seventh studio album on this day in 1999. That would be Californication. Here's a great song off the album, Other Side, on Lone Star 92.5.

0: Star 92.5. Very proud to welcome Journey to the American Airlines Center August 20th, and all this week at 4:50, I'm opening up the Lone Star ticket window. Even though I'm live on location today, day number one of the 50th annual Lone Star Summer Blood Drive with Carter Blood Care. It's Jeff K, by the way, if you want to come say hi to me. I'm at Pinstack in Las Colinas. But anyway, the business at hand right now is I'm giving away a pair of tickets to see Journey. August 20th, the AAC. All you got to do is be my ninth caller right now, toll-free. 833-787-1925.
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It's Jeff Kay at Pinstack Las Colinas, the final hour of day number one of our 50th annual blood drive. If you are traveling on 635 and maybe you're heading eastbound, why don't you exit on Beltline? Come by and say hi. We got a ton of stuff for you. 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You're going to save three lives in the process. You're going to get your commemorative 50th anniversary blood drive T-shirt. You're also going to get a $5 game card here at Pinstack. 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Now, on top of that $5 gaming card, you also get a free sandwich card from Portillo's. 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And then every hour, we've been drawing for $100 gift card to Kroger, and our 5 p.m. winner was Adrian Vasquez. So congratulations, Adrian. That means we are down to one more $100 gift card to Kroger, and that means there's still time for you to swing on by. Yeah, day number one of the 50th annual Lone Star Summer Blood Drive with Carter Blood Care. Pinstack in Las Colinas. 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